They hate what they made up. I pray for the baby. Smoke until everything numb. Do you know what this pain is? I go zoom, zoom, zoom. I go skirt, skirt, skirt. I don't care who's who. Of course, I'm gonna strike first. You say, but they don't know. Throw me shade nicer. Don't give me favors on me. 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Get in my mind right. Be trying to be godlike. Somebody could fire on you by having a low ice, having an iPhone.

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The scripture I hear in my spirit is therefore the Lord thy God has anointed thee with the oil of gladness far above your fellows. 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Therefore, the Lord thy God has anointed thee with the oil of gladness far above the fellow. 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The oil of gladness that sets a man ahead of his fellows. 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

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It is finally in your hands. Yes, sir. Yes, sir. Yes, sir. You fasted about it. You prayed about it. You believed God about it. You've been asking God about it. Hear me as I hear the Lord. It is finally your answer. It is finally your answer. It is finally your answer.

I decree it is stopped. I decree it is stopped. I decree it is stopped. I decree it is done. I decree it is done. I decree it is done. Do you see the season changing? Do you see your congratulation and celebration? Do you see an amazing eruption of the possibilities of heaven? Let me now ask you. Let me now ask you. Let me now ask you. Let you know something has erupted. Let you know something has shifted. Will you shout? Will you scream? Will you celebrate? Raise your voice. Give her all. A big shout. Hear me, the Lord is sealing up. Every Koroboshara, every hole in the heart is being sealed up right now. Every hole in the heart has been sealed up right now. Prostrate enlargement, the Lord is reversing it in this service. The Lord is reversing it in this service. Every form of ulcer, let it be reversed. Let it be reversed. Let it be reversed. The death of any 19-year-old child, we reverse it right now. We reverse it right now. We reverse it right now. We reverse it right now. Reverse it right now. Let your inner turn down. Thyroid cancer, we command. Give way in the name of Jesus. Give way in the name of Jesus. Unstoppable diarrhea, we decree, let it be reversed. Let it be reversed. This ancient padlock, this ancient padlock, put on the male members of your family. This ancient padlock, release for the male members of your family. If your enemy will turn down like a warrior, let it be broken. Let it be broken. Let it be broken. Let it be broken. Let it be broken. Let it be broken. Let it be broken. I decree the doors are open. A ruin has arisen. Jehovah has made a name for himself over your life. The season of your shame is over. The season of your pain is over. The Lord has gone ahead of you to make every crooked path straighter. I decree the doors are open. The Egyptians you saw before, I decree you will see them no more. You will see them no more. You will see them no more. You will see them no more. Whatever they used to know you as negative, or the sound of your inner, they will not see it again in your life. They will not see it again in your life. The garments of a late comer, I announce, let it be torn away from you. I wish your amen will turn down louder. I wish your amen will turn down louder.

0: Christmas and new season. 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Yes, sir. Can you scream it louder again? Hallelujah. Can you shout it again? Hallelujah. Can you scream it again? Hallelujah. Can you shout it again? Hallelujah. Can you thunder it again? Hallelujah. Can you shout it again? Hallelujah. On the way back to your seat, let me keep hearing you shout it louder. Hallelujah. Hallelujah. Hallelujah. Keep declaring it. Keep prophesying it. Keep screaming it. Hallelujah. Keep declaring it. Hallelujah. Hallelujah. I have found my servant David with my holy oil. Have I anointed him? Hallelujah. The Lord is restoring the ass that the locust is eating, the cantaloupe and the palmer worm. Hallelujah. The glory of the latter. The glory of the latter. The glory of the latter. The glory of the latter shall be greater than the former. Hallelujah. If you know it is a new season, let me hear you thunder it loud. Hallelujah. Not because I'm asking you to thunder it, but because you know it is your reality. Rise on your feet like you want to shame the devil, like you're about to introduce to the kingdom of hell that indeed they gathered, but the arrows have got nothing on your new season. Lift up your voice like you know your next shout is bringing down every wall of Jericho, every lie, every institution of darkness. Raise your voice and give the Lord a loud shout.
1: I decree, God. I decree, God. To God. Have me look at your neighbor and tell your neighbor it's already done. Oh, that's a wrong neighbor to have in this service. Amen. Look at another neighbor and tell them it's already done. Can you say it again like you really mean it? Can you declare, say it's already done? If you believe it, can you thunder it louder? Amen. Can you thunder it louder? Amen. Can you tell your neighbor it's already done? And if you believe it, can you thunder it louder? Amen. Try.

0: is the Lord, the one, the only true God. 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
1: you. Love that existence in all your ways.
0: Destiny changer. 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

Yeah, yeah.

Now open your scriptures to the book of Matthew chapter 6. We read the book of Matthew chapter 6. Glory to God. Glory to God in the highest.

0: We're in the book of Matthew, chapter 6. I'm going to read from verse 9. We'll read from verse 9 all the way down to verse 13. Glory to God. Matthew chapter 6, we'll read from verse 9 to 13. If you're there, help me say, I am there. All right, saints of God, it is the custom of this house for us to stand for the reading of God's word. I command every tumor in the brain, let it disappear now. I decree that the report has changed. Let your amen thunder loud. The power of arrow of stroke that affects family members in their 40s and in their 50s. At the sound of your amen, let it be reversed over your family. I wish your amen were thunder loud. Matthew chapter 6 from verse 9 to 13 at the count of 3. Can we read together, church? One to go. After this manner, therefore, pray ye, our Father which art in heaven, hallowed be thy name. Thy kingdom come, thy will be done in the earth as it is in heaven. Give us this day our daily bread, and forgive us our debts as we forgive our debtors. And lead us not into temptation, but deliver us from evil. For thine is the kingdom, and the power and the glory forever. Amen. Our Father, we ask in the next few minutes that you make your word and your will known unto us. Let there be none of any man but all of you. Father, we ask that Jesus be glorified. That Jesus be glorified. That Jesus be glorified. Let a lover of the Lord thunder a louder amen. Would you lift up your right hand wherever you are, declare, say, I love the word of God. Say, it is a compass for my living. Declare, say, as I hear the word, as I declare the word, great and mighty things happen in my life. Help me look at your neighbor and tell your neighbor when God answers. Now help me walk up to 7 more neighbors and proclaim to them, say, when God answers. Yes, sir. Yes, sir. Yes, sir. Yes, sir. Don't be afraid. I'm the one asking you to tell them that. Don't be afraid when God answers. When God answers. When God answers. Hallelujah. Will you celebrate the Lord as you take your seat in the presence of the Lord? Glory to God. Take your seat. Take your seat, saints of God. And by the way, I mean, I think I'll be a bad child if I do not start by saying thank you. I want to say God bless you. Thank you for such a profound weekend. Thank you for all the kindness and all the love and all the shout outs and for all the thank you. Thank you. And by the way, I mean it's even our birthday, isn't it? We are all sharing in the birthday together, isn't it? Somebody help me shout hallelujah. Why don't you take your seat in the presence of God? I do not have a lot of time because today I have been told, Pastor, please let the spirit of the prophet be under the prophet. And I promise you, I will try to make the spirit of the prophet be under God. Glory to God. And I want you to know that when God answers, unfortunately, saints of God, I'm afraid to be the one to tell you, not every prayer prayed God answers. It's not every prayer that God answers. Sons of God, let me quickly say this, that it is not every prayer of courage that God answers. Sons of God, let me quickly say this. Prayers that are dependent on human audacity but absent in faith does not receive an answer. Let me say this one more time. Prayer that does not understand the contention of darkness may eventually pride itself as having eloquence, but then again, does not understand the dynamics that make someone get an answer. Unfortunately, may end up without an answer. Sons of God, I want you to realize that prayers are already answered, but they must become reality. I want you to know that the moment you prayed or the time you thought you received your answer was not actually the time that the answer was released. So, sons of God, permit me to say, in the final reception of your answers, permit me to borrow the scripture that says, time and chance happened to them all. Am I communicating? Now, it was a Gabriel that was speaking
1: speaking to Zechariah. And he said to Zechariah about the words he spoke to Zechariah and said that these words will be fulfilled in their season. Now, you will think that Zechariah was going to wait a long time for the word to be fulfilled. But then again, I believe that what Gabriel was trying to say, please, the word does not work in season, the word creates season. I wish you got this. So don't leave the place of prayer thinking that the season will determine the answer. But the prayer you prayed with the word is what is creating your season of answer. If you don't get it, forget it. Can I repeat one more time for someone who says, Pastor, that's not fair? Because I just heard you say, Pastor, that's not fair. Say it one more time. I want to say that the prayers you prayed with the word does not wait for season to bring its answer. But the prayer you prayed with the word creates the season for your answer. So, sense of God, you walk out of the place of prayer. Oh, shut up, Alaya. Let me tell you the greatest thing. Oh, Shandia, the greatest ridicule of your prayer is to still come out of the place of prayer ignorant. It still come out of the prayer, the place of prayer, not understanding what you have changed. 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

Nobody can do the best. Nobody is the best. Nobody is the best. Nobody is the best. Nobody is the best. Nobody is the best. Nobody is the best. Nobody is the best. Nobody is the best. Nobody is the best. Nobody is the best. Nobody is the best. Nobody is the best. Nobody is the best. Nobody is the best. Nobody is the best. Nobody is the best. Nobody is the best. Nobody is the best. Nobody is the best. Nobody is the best. Nobody is the best. Nobody is the best. Nobody is the best. Nobody is the best. Nobody is the best. Nobody is the best. Nobody is the best. Nobody is the best. Nobody is the best. Nobody is the best. Nobody is the best. Nobody is the best. Nobody is the best. Nobody is the best. Nobody is the best. Nobody is the best. Nobody is the best. Nobody is the best. Nobody is the best. Nobody is the best. Nobody is the best. Nobody is the best. Nobody is the best. Nobody is the best. Nobody is the best. Nobody is the best.

that I'm blessed. I might be rough around the edges, maybe yes. I keep it happy and I do what make me happy, and nobody can deny me that I'm blessed. Self-preservation, self-elevation, these kind of things, they deserve celebration. No hesitation, no reservation, go for the big leagues, no relegation. Let's celebrate life.

0: que bebe pra me lata, olhe lata, quem desfaia, ai ai ai, pra me lata, olhe lata, ele desfila. 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
1: Yeah, man.

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The money not sure, but you still want to come. Street life, hard life, low life, only legit walk with Jamaica. Feel it, pop it, end of the night, carry. See less, 6 kilo from the. If it's good with some intel, you mount your car with some man there. Now you on top, now you on top, now you on top. Say, say, say. Woof, woof, is it worth it? Na na na na. Waiting with the chase, galala out. I better pass my neighbor. Now the same air with the breeze, you see. That's Calabar, it's Calabar. But I bet they sing it, sing it, sing it. What about now? Say, say, say.

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This na the station. 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
1: Where the woman?
2: In the inside.
1: Woman, now what do they give people chop? Where they cause all this waham kasala? Oh, yeah, make
3: the
1: chop.
3: Oga, sir, truth of God, nothing where they put, but the food where they cook. Now God, they make them good.
1: Now, which can talk be that? So now God, they cook the food. Have you inside the food? Now, be juju you the food. In fact, they suspect say now, you wash food. So tell people the queue, come they rush for your stew. Well, to confirm, me and all my make a chop small. Give me food, nothing else. Well, that's support they drop. Chai, correct. This food sweet, not be small. She una not go verse if I still order for more.
3: Officer, no worry, now the food be this.
1: Oh yeah, people, make una go. Case dismissed.

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7: When I go, girl, I know go to town. 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

0: Hey, nice.
1: 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Yeah.
0: Nice.
1: Let's go.
2: 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My name again. 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I be the chosen one, I remain no power of my jalan. 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
1: die.
0: As I come here before you, I will talk on as I see your eye. No go use any shoe I come around. Call me your mother, man. Don't you understand? I'm nice. You go to stress sometimes. Don't you use my right one.
1: I know. I'm a speech leader.